Kiana. It is back. Z100 Summer Bash at Public Square and Gardens at Hudson Yards. Charlie Puth is coming. Bella Kay and so many more. We want you there too. August 6th.

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1: 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Charlie Puth, New Jersey native. We love him so much. August 6th, we can't wait. This is new, called Reply to This.

happy birthday to this song. This masterpiece right here came out, I believe, 8 years ago today. It's Kiana on Z100. What we do know is, oh my goodness, Ariana is at the Barclays right now, mid-show. I'm watching the TikTok live very, very closely.

0: $1,000 in gas money with Elvis Duran every Friday morning at 8. 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
1: Yeah, that's great.
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4: It's Kiana. We're getting it going tonight. The 9 biggest songs. Somber, Olivia Rodrigo, Taylor Swift, and more are included on this countdown. But only one. It can be number one. Of course, we kick off really strong tonight. Voted on by you is Alex Warren with Fever Dream.
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Alex Warren kicking off our iHeartRadio Night at 9 tonight on Z100 with Fever Dream. Next up, we got our girl Gracie Abrams, who's going to be coming out with her new album, Daughter from Hell, this Friday. And the night before, if you want to hear it before anybody else, get some perspective from Gracie herself, we're going to be airing a very special Gracie Abrams Hour this Thursday at 9 p.m. She'll be taking us through tracks and all that. 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

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Next up, Zara Larson is in with Midnight.

We love some Bruno on our iHeartRadio at 9 at 9 on Z100, followed by some Somber. Yes, please. Obsessed with this new song. And we love a song that's seasonally appropriate as well. The first lyrics. My body isn't ready. Number 5.

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1: 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Because is he really talking about earrings? Fans think maybe it's about something else. 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Olivia Rodrigo is next with Drop Dead.
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Taylor Swift, I Knew It, I Knew You on our iHeartRadio 9 at 9 at number 2. I passed by the garden the other day and I'm like, dang, like Taylor Swift really like legit got married in there. Like that is crazy. And Ariana holding down another iconic venue in New York, the Barclays Center. She is there right now for the first night of her Eternal Sunshine tour. Hate That I Made You.

0: Commercial-free Z100. My name's Kiana. They're saying another heat wave coming tomorrow into Wednesday night. You gotta stay hydrated. Paul, you were saying your friends make fun of you for how you drink water.
1: I don't know if it, like, caught, but, like, I just, like, I'm really loud with it. I'm like, like that. Something like that. Like, they think, like, oh, is it that refreshing? I'm like, yeah. Like, even my ex thought it was refreshing, too.

Tracy Abrams on Z100. My name's Kiana. Yo, I am just so excited for our girl. She has been talking about her new album, Daughter from Hell, and says it is this like love letter to the time in life where you're between adolescence and adulthood, kind of figuring everything out. We're so ready to hear it. Thursday, if you're listening to Z100, 9 p.m., she's going to break down each track for us off the album before it is officially out Thursday at 9 p.m.

0: 100. 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
1: Hi.
0: Hey, girl. How are you?
1: Fantastic. I just came back from the hardest Pilates class of my life.
0: Ooh, like, that's awesome.
1: I love this one class because you know you're not wasting your time. Like, you're getting your hour's worth. You're getting your money's worth. You're sweating like you've never sweat before. Because there's some Pilates classes where you kind of just lay there, do like a move or two. But this one, DM me. I'll tell you. Shelly Rome on Insta. I'll let you know
0: Shelly Rome
1: what
0: on
1: studio
0: Insta.
1: It is. Yeah.
0: Got the Pilates connects for yes. Real. Girl, did you hear about Z100 Summer Bash?
1: Crazy. It's one of the biggest shows / parties of the year, and it's free.
0: Mm-hmm. Totally free. And we were just talking about, like, online shopping for clothes. Like, we got to think about the fit we're going to wear. Yeah. Like, it's going to be incredible with Charlie Puth and Bella Kay. I mean, I secretly, like, I'm hoping Charlie Puth brings his sweet little baby. Aww. Like, oh my goodness.
1: He's the new dad, yes.
0: Oh,
1: and
0: my
1: by
0: gosh.
1: The way, check out Charlie Puth's new album, Whatever's Clever.
0: Totally.
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0: Mm-hmm. August 6th, it's going down at Hudson Yards, and we are so excited. Shelly Rome's going to come in and talk to you more about it. Plus, maybe you'll get some Pilates tips. Who knows? Have a great night, Shelly. My name's Kiana. I'll talk to you later. This is Z100.

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He's got $1,000 for you to put towards your gas tank. That would be incredible. Once again, Friday morning at 810, it all begins.

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0: It's Z100 with Shelley Rome. I smell coffee. I want some. 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It like reminds me of my childhood. I always used to drink out of my mom's cup. Half and half, no sugar. Hi, Jackie. Is there a smell that reminds you of your childhood?
1: Yeah, hot garbage.
0: You said hot garbage.
1: Yeah.
0: Okay. Why?
1: We used to go to Cape May when I was a kid, and we'd stay in this Victorian house, and next door was like a breakfast place, and the garbage always smelled, and I didn't realize till this year what it was, because we stayed there again, and I realized it's the smell of hot garbage, but I kind of like it now.
0: Oh my God, you must love New York City in the summer, because that's our signature smell.
1: I've definitely smelled that there.

0: back to you.
1: All right, here we are, Music Festival in Vegas. It's going to be so insane. BTS, Cardi B, Benson Boone. This superstar Zara Larsson, all going to be there. 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

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Sienna Spyro dropped such a beautiful album, Visitor. Pure sad girl. She's a fellow sad girl. She's going to be also performing tonight on Fallon. Here's Die on This Hill.

Thousands of songs come out a day. How do you know which ones to listen to? 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Here's a throwback. Whew, this is a classic.

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1: 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Somber dropped a new one on us. I hope that means we're getting an album soon. 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

Teddy Swims, Mr. Know-It-All on Z100. He is a newly single man. So I hope that he's not too heartbroken, but I'm kind of happy for us because that means we could be getting like a heartbreak album. Fingers crossed. 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It's number one for music discovery with Sabrina Carpenter. 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

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It's Shelly Rome. It's always a good day when we have new One Republic music. This is called Need Your Love. It's so good.

Justin Bieber's Speed Demon on Z100 with Shelley Rome. He's going to be performing at the halftime show at the final match, the World Cup, July 19th, this Sunday. So excited. Let's get into Bella Kay, who's going to be taking the stage at our Z100 Summer Bash. Free show. Charlie Puth also performing. It's going to be so incredible. August 6th. Here's I Love It, I Love It, I Love It. It's Bella Kay on the new hit list.

She'll be alright. No riding shining armored knight. She will save herself this time. And in fact, tonight, she did confirm. The cold never lasts, my darling. It just teaches the heart

Ray and Hans Zimmer. The song is so cinematic. 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We are New York's number one hit music station. Gracie Abrams' new album is coming out this Friday. Yes! Hit the Wall is off the album. It's new Gracie on the new hit list on Z100.

Her name is Slater, and that song is called Dance on the new hit list on Z100, New York's number one hit music station. Ariana Grande currently finishing up, or maybe has already finished up, her first of 5 nights at the Barclays Center tonight. She's going to be back tomorrow, the 16th, the 18th, and the 19th. And we are leading up to her new album coming out July 31st. It's called Petal. This is Hate That I Made You Love Me, playing on Z100.

and Taste So Good on Z100, New York's number one hit music station with Shelly Rome. We are getting ready to wrap up the new hit list, your night playlist, that's number one for music discovery with Taylor Swift, who it's now confirmed she and her hubby Travis are dog parents. We don't know much about the puppy, but it's white and fluffy and adorable, and Travis was with him, or he was following Travis off a plane when he landed in Palm Beach, Florida. So cute. Taylor, wrapping up the show with I Knew It, I Knew You, playing on the new hit list on Z100.

It's Shelly Brown. We made it to Tuesday. Thanks for hanging out with us. We appreciate you. 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

Z100's Free Gas Friday is kicking off this Friday. You got 7 chances to win money to keep your gas tank filled, okay? 810, Elvis Duran this Friday has $1,000 for you. And then you have at least 6 chances throughout the rest of the day to win $300. 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

If you're looking for a sad girl album to listen to, Sienna Spiro just dropped Visitor. It's incredible. Such beautiful storytelling. The vocals, obviously insane. Here's Sienna Spiro with Die on This Hill playing on Z100.

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It's Z100. This is Shelly Rome. Sunday is going to be incredible. The final match of the World Cup. And this man, Justin Bieber, is going to be performing on one of the biggest stages in the world.

Rihanna on Z100. She, of course, came out and performed with Jay-Z at his Yankee Stadium show last night. And when she was on stage, first of all, she looked great. She sounded great. She was like, man, I miss this ish. And we're like, hello. We miss it too. Does that mean she's coming back? Is she teasing us? Is she just going to give us this one-off and then go away again? I hope not. Rihanna, I hope you felt the love and how much we really, really want you to give us the new album and a tour. Is that too much to ask?

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3: Somber dropped a new song on us. I really hope this means we're getting a new album at some point. Maybe this year. 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

Lauren is on his Finding Family on the Road tour, and he's bringing it to the Garden Wednesday night. That's going to be crazy. Here's Fever Dream playing on Z100.

0: Z100 at Shelley Realm. I went on a date tonight. It went well. We kissed. It was cute. Will we go out again? Maybe. I wouldn't be opposed to it. Madison, are you currently dating anyone?
1: Oh my God, a date? Like, what does that even mean? I don't even know how to spell date.
0: Oh my God, that was me like a week ago.

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1: I'm obsessed with this song. It may be my favorite Benson Boone song he ever released. I don't know. It's kind of how I'm feeling right now. It's The Time of My Life. Benson Boone, who will be performing at our iHeartRadio Music Festival in Vegas in September.

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My name is Shelly Rome. I'm stepping aside for Diamond, the queen. She has taken over. She is going to spend the rest of the night with you. And I leave you with Taylor Swift. Have a good one.

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Whoa, 2 a.m. What's going on, New York City? It's been a while. It's Diamond here with you. We're going to chat all things what? Of course, Love Island, reality TV as a whole, and of course, Jay-Z being in the city. Come on.

New York's number one hit music station, Z100. It's Diamond. And now that Love Island USA is done, what are we watching? We have to wait literally over a month for this reunion to come out. Are we going to be sick and tired of these Islanders by then? Are we going to miss them?

And one more thing on Love Island. Did we see Somber on the season finale of Love Island USA? I mean, that was cute. It was a whole bunch of, like, celebrities. I don't know if I would have liked that as an Islander. I would have been like, okay, like, you know, I don't know. I want to talk to my family, not these people I don't know. But it was so cute.

She's in the city at Barclays doing, I think, about 3 or 4 shows this week. Ariana Grande. Oh, I'm so jealous. Here's Hate That I Made You Look.

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Well, good morning, New York City. It's 3 a.m. What are you guys doing up? Text me, 55100. It's Diamond. I am just wondering what the rest of my summer is going to look like without Love Island USA. We'll get to that in a second. Of course, some new music. Stay with me.

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It's Diamond. What are we got? What are we doing up, you guys? Text me, 55100.

New York's number one hit music station, Z100. It's Diamond Zara Larsson. I mean, she's been on an insane run for at least 365 days. Obsessed. Here's Midnight Sun on Z100.

Good morning, New York City. It's 4 a.m. I'm Diamond here with you, and I want to know what you're doing up so early or late. Text me 55100. Of course, some new music coming up, and we'll chat in a second.

York's number one hit music station, Z100. It's Diamond. I think this may be the song of the summer. Here's Fever Dream by Alex Warren on Z100.

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It's Diamond. What are you guys watching? Okay, I talked about this earlier, but I need to know, what are we watching now that Love Island USA is over? I mean, of course we're watching UK, but we're on a 3-day delay. 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

New York's number one hit music station, Z100. It's Diamond. Okay, so apparently the girls are watching or getting ready to watch Real Housewives Ultimate Girls Trip. I can't wait for it. I didn't know that you guys were all on it. I'm getting texts. First of all, I'm happy somebody's up with me. Yay.

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1: You know, here it is. It's Bastille Day every July 14th. And today's July 14th. And we're talking about back in the day when our studios were downtown in Tribeca, downtown Manhattan, over on West Broadway, they would close part of the street down and they would celebrate Bastille Day. Remember those days, guys?
2: Oh, yeah. So fun.
1: There was a restaurant there called Circle Rouge, if you want to, whatever. And we would get a table for 20 of us. And Big Daddy would buy French lunch for everyone. And we'd go out on the street and they were playing games and they had stands with drinks and... It was just so much fun. They don't do it anymore. Bastille Day just isn't one of those overly hyped, internationally recognized events.

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1: Duncan, traffic.
2: In Queens on the Grand Central westbound, it's a collision. The right lane's knocked out into the LIE. That's going to be exit 10, so delays are definitely building up. The westbound LIE is heavy from the Grand Central out to Woodhaven Boulevard. It's way better on the southbound side of 287 in Piscataway. That crash by exit 7 for Randolphville Road, now completely cleared away. It was there for a while, though. 25 minutes inbound upper deck of the George Washington Bridge. If you want to go for the lower, that's going to be about 15. Lincoln's looking pretty good, 10 to 15, and you're about 20 to 25 in for either approach at the Holland Tunnel. 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I'm Bernie Viter with Total Traffic on Z100.
3: New York City weather.
4: The heat wave starts today. Sunny up to 94 degrees. Tonight down to 78. And then tomorrow, sunny again. High 98 degrees. Right now, 74 at Z100.
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Z100, let's go. Now, when it gets hot this summer, what is to hydrate? What do you think the best thing to drink is for hydration? 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I'll tell you what I just saw. Number one thing to drink in a heat wave. I'll tell you who they say it is. 1050. New York's

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5: Z100. Summer has officially landed, at least unofficially, so that means every hit you hear right now has a chance to be the song of summer. But what do you think will be the most popular celebrated song this summer? We have some thoughts. 1120.

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The highly anticipated sequel to Practical Magic finally arrives in September. Nicole Kidman and Sandra Bullock back playing witch sisters, Jillian and Sally Owens, respectively. And Sandra just shared how similar Nicole actually is to her character. What is it about Jillian specifically that she sees in Nicole? Take a look at On

Z100. There was an exceptionally tight race today in the battle for number one on today's top five before one of your favorites claimed it the top spot. We'll play the five biggest songs of the day. Hang on, we come back.

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Z100. If you're wondering, is this the year I finally go to the iHeartRadio Music Awards? Yes, this is it. I will be there with you. Let's hang. Let's meet. BTS is coming. Benson Boone joining. Zara Larsson as well. 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It's in Vegas in September.

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1: All right, Tanya's a trending report. A lot of buzz about the show Off Campus.
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Mary. I'm with you all afternoon at La Crystal Rosas with more details on our Z100 Summer Bash coming back Thursday, August 6th at Hudson Yards. 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

Z100, New York's number one hit music station. Crystal Rosas here. And tomorrow, England takes on Argentina, and I want you to watch it with me. Yep, I'm hosting our Match Day Mania VIP watch party at Houston Hall. I'll give you a chance to be a VIP with me at the end of this hour.

Z100, New York's number one at music station. I'm Crystal Rosas. We know tomorrow England is taking on Argentina, and I want you to join me for our Match Day Mania VIP watch party at Houston Hall, 3 p.m. We got the big screens. 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

0: France against world number three Spain in today's World Cup semifinal. Spanish star Lamine Yamal looking for his first goal since the group stage.
1: There it is! There he is! Lamine Yamal, first career World Cup goal!
0: Yamal celebrated his 19th birthday yesterday. Coming up tomorrow, the other semifinal with England facing Argentina.
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4: 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I'm Crystal Rosas. 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

0: Stephen Hunter, New York's number one hit music station. What's up? I'm Crystal Rosas here in Long Island. Jasmine, what is the word on the curb?
1: Today is actually my daughter's birthday, so we're going out to celebrate at Dave and Buster's.
0: Issel, how old is she turning? And what's her name?
1: Her name is Layla. Seven, say hi. It's Miss Crystal.
2: Hi, Miss Crystal.
0: Hi, birthday princess. What is your birthday wish?
2: I wish that my mommy and daddy, everybody I love, will stay in this world forever in peace.
0: Jasmine, you raised her so right.

0: Z100, New York's number one hit music station. I got my portable fan. Hope you have yours too. On everything, I'm at La Crystal Rosas here in Queens. Jazz, who are we rooting for tomorrow? England or Argentina?
1: Oh, I'm definitely showing out for Argentina.
0: That's what I'm talking about. And the only way I like to watch these games are VIP style.
1: Me too, girl.
0: So tomorrow at 3 p.m., obviously England taking on Argentina, our Match Day Mania VIP watch party at Houston Hall here in the city. Big screens, game day vibes, food and drinks thanks to Food Bazaar Supermarket. You down?
1: Okay, sounds good. I'll see you there.
0: Can't wait. Love you, sis.
1: Love you too, Crystal.

Ari and Aiders are getting whiplash on commercial-free Z100, New York's number one hit music station. I'm a Crystal Rosas. Last night at a show at Barclays, she changed her lyrics, wrote some songs about Ricky. Happy we always make it back. So yeah, sources are now officially saying that Ariana Grande and her ex-dancer slash ex-boyfriend Ricky are officially back together. Ari, whatever makes you happy, honestly.

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I'm Crystal Rosas. 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Be caller 100.

0: What's up? What's up? We're 2 hours commercial free. I'm Crystal Rosas with Allison here in Brooklyn. Your caller 100.
1: You're so excited. I'm here with a few people.
0: Oh my gosh.
1: Hi, thank you.
0: Of course, who's there with you celebrating?
1: So, my two kids, they're with me.
0: What are their names?
1: Hello, they're Jacob and Zachary.
0: Hi, fam. Well, Mom, I want you to bring your besties, okay? Tomorrow, England takes on Argentina. It's our Match Day Mania VIP watch party at Houston Hall at 3 p.m. here in the city. And you're officially on my VIP guest list. I'll see you tomorrow at Houston Hall, girl.
1: Oh, my God. So exciting.
0: Right? 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Congrats.
1: Thank you. That's so exciting. We want Argentina.

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2: Taylor's bestie, Este Haim, jokes that she'll do a tell-all about Taylor Swift and Travis's wedding in like 50 years. Okay, I'll be 92. I'm so down. New Taylor, I knew it. I knew you.

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Believers, we know Justin Bieber is preparing to perform at the FIFA World Cup, a final halftime show this Sunday. He is also doing a Skylark pop-up experience. 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

2 hours commercial-free Z100, New York's number one hit music station. ¿Qué tal? I'm Crystal Rosas. And tomorrow, England takes on Argentina. Who do you have? Well, I want you to rock with me VIP style for our Match Day Mania watch party at Houston Hall here in the city. We're talking big screen TVs, game day vibes, plus food and drinks. Thanks to Food Bazaar Supermarket. Again, caller 100. You are going to be on my official VIP guest list. 800-242-0100. Good luck.

0: 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I'm at Crystal Rosas and Megan here in Rockland County. You are caller 100.
1: No way.
0: Heck yeah. Who are we rooting for? England or Argentina, Megan?
1: England, definitely.
0: Fair. You're going to party with me VIP style for our Match Day Mania watch party at Houston Hall tomorrow, 3 p.m. Big screens, game day vibes, food and drinks thanks to Food Bazaar Supermarket. 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
1: Thank you so much.
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It is official. Spain just hit that W. They will be playing Sunday at the FIFA World Cup final at MetLife right here. They destroyed France 2-0. So tomorrow we'll see if England or Argentina will go against them. Hang out with me at Houston Hall here in the city, 3 p.m. for my Match Madness VIP party. 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

700 New York's number one hit music station, Christopher Nolan's The Odyssey hits theaters this weekend. 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

Yo, Z100 New York's number one hit music station. I'm Crystal Rosas. Spain just won, which means they're playing Sunday. Who out of England or Argentina will take it tomorrow to play Sunday as well? I want you to watch the big game with me, hosting our Match Day Mania VIP watch party at Houston Hall tomorrow at 3 p.m. I'm looking for you to be on my VIP guest list. If you're caller 1-800-242-0100, I'll see you tomorrow at Houston Hall. Now new music, Gracie Abrams, Hit the Wall. Again, caller 100, don't miss this.

0: 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Hi, Zach, your caller 100.
1: All fantastic. Oh, I've been trying for like days to get these.
0: Good, I'm so happy to party with you tomorrow. But wait, who are you rooting for, England or Argentina?
1: I don't know. I'm undecided as of now.
0: Here, we'll see the vibes tomorrow. You're part of my VIP guest list for our Match Day Mania watch party at Houston Hall in the city tomorrow at 3 p.m. Big screens, game day vibes, plus food and drinks thanks to Food Bazaar Supermarket. Congratulations.
1: Thank you. Thank you so much.
0: Always. Now you hanging out. If you want to pull up, there's more details on my IG story at La Crystal Rosas. Can't wait to see you there. I'll be back Thursday afternoon. Till then, see you on socials. Mwah.

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0: I need you to be caller 100 right now at 800-242-0100. I'm Crystal Rosas, and I want to put you on my official VIP guest list for tomorrow's game, England taking on Argentina. We're going to see which one of them makes it to Sunday's game. Now, tomorrow, I'm hosting our Match Day Mania watch party at Houston Hall, and I'm looking for caller 100 to put on my VIP guest list. 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
1: ¿Qué pasa? I'm Crystal Rosas. 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They're just friends, Ariana Grande and her ex-backup dancer and ex-boyfriend, Ricky Alvarez. But today, we are seeing the headlines. The sources are saying, yeah, they are officially back together. Do you, Ari? Here's Hate That I Made You Love Me.

Z100, New York's number one hit music station. Time for me to shimmy out of here. I'll see you tomorrow afternoon, 3 p.m. at Houston Hall. England versus Argentina, thanks to Food Bazaar Supermarkets. Till then, on socials at La Crystal Rosas. Our girl Shelly Rome is in next. Mwah.

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Just about 7 o'clock in New York City with Shelley Rome. Thank you for hanging out with us. We appreciate you. Let's kick off the hour with Sabrina Carpenter, and then I want to play new Charlie Puth, who will be at our Z100 Summer Bash.

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1: Charlie Puth is going to be performing at our Z100 Summer Bash August 6th, Hudson Yards. It's totally free. Bella Kay also taking the stage and more. Here's new Charlie off of his album Whatever's Clever. This is called Reply to This.

about the weather a little bit. This is Z100 with Shelly Rome. So I don't mind the heat. I like it. It's very hot, but it's all good. Tomorrow's going to be 99. We're experiencing another short mini heat wave. The problem is, it's going to break on Saturday, which is when it's going to rain. Why does Mother Nature feel the need to constantly break the heat on Saturday and Sunday with rain? Come on, Mother.

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1: C100. Teddy Swims is newly single. Hopefully that means, well, first of all, I hope he's okay and he's not too heartbroken, but he can always turn it into art and give us the breakup album. Here's new music from Teddy. This is Mr. Know-It-All playing on C100.

It looks like Justin Bieber and Hailey are going to be spending a lot more time in New York City. So according to the New York Times, they just bought a $12 million West Village condo. Okay. Congrats to them.

We have so many artists performing in the city right now. Alex Warren is going to be at the Garden tomorrow night. This is the 100 New York's number one hit music station. I love the song. It's Fever Dream.

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1: 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They are proud to be part of the New York fabric and grateful to be part of the communities they serve. 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